In the memory of man, the search for happiness has never ended. But the gates of Eden will ever be closed for those conquistadors who are only hungry for power and might. Because the real El Dorado isn't made out of diamonds and gold.

0: came today, but had to go to visit you. You never know.
1: Antennas Accent. Rich girl, she buys her dreams.